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Carly Pierce said she got so close to Riley Green in their video for If I Don't Leave, I'm Gonna Stay that she felt his mustache on her lip. She said it was awkward at first, and then she

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Cody Johnson on Thunder 106. It's TJ, one of our favorite condiments, ranch dressing. Did you know it's actually named after the brand Hidden Valley Ranch? They created it in the 50s, and everyone who copied it called it ranch style. This is Casey Musgraves on Thunder 106.

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John Morgan on Thunder 106. So news came out that Hooters, they are trying to find the happy place between tacky and family-friendly by embracing a sporty beach theme. They're also trying to win back people who came for the food by fixing the sauce. 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

Tucker Wetmore Brunette on Thunder 106. It's TJ. So the New York Post claims Gen Zers and millennials are burned out in corporate America, and they are looking to stop working for a while as part of adult gap years or mini retirements. I just assume if someone did that, they won the lottery. Here's Russell Dickerson, Worth Your Wild on Thunder 106.

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He'll be at the Stone Pony Summer Stage this summer. He's there August 21st. 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

say so. Dan and Shay on Thunder 106. It's TJ. Rolling Stone did a piece on America's greatest gifts to the world, and they include Snoopy, guitar solos, Amtrak, and pro wrestling. 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

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Carly Pearce said she got so close to Riley Green in their video for If I Don't Leave, I'm Gonna Stay that she felt his mustache on her lips. She said it was awkward at first, and then she finished a bottle of champagne by the end of the filming day. This is Riley Green, Worst Way on Thunder 106.

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Thunder 106. This could be the closest we get to Dr. Doolittle to date. There's a Chinese tech company that says it's created an AI-powered pet translator that can turn your dog or cat sounds into actual human speech. It's only $118. 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
1: I knew I'd see her around. I'd be at some party. She'd show up and I'd be walking out. Or across some parking lot, hiding behind her sister. 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I'd act

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But now it's like these county lines closing in on me. I see them everywhere together. It's hitting a little too close to home. She's so far gone, but she didn't go far.

Corey Kent and Coe Wetzel on Thunder 106. We'll see Corey Kent next month. He has a Country Wednesday at Jenks. He'll be there June 24th. This is Jackson Dean, Heavens to Betsy on Jersey's Best Country, Thunder 106.

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It's TJ. Did you know that ranch dressing? It's named after the brand Hidden Valley Ranch. 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

0: Chase Matthew holding it down on Jersey's Best Country, Thunder 106. It's TJ. Time for you to get out of here. Have a great rest of your night. I'll see you again tomorrow. We'll be halfway through the week on Jersey's Best Country, Thunder 106.
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woke all alone one Sunday morning with this song stuck in my head. 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They said there was still a verse that needed to be written for this song. 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
2: Thunder 106, Jersey's Best Country Pork Roll and Eggs with Nina and Tom. It is 6:02 on Wednesday, May 27th. Here's your news.
3: Yes.
2: The Trump administration plans to require all federal employees to sign non-disclosure agreements restricting the release of confidential government information, according to a draft notice posted Tuesday. Civil liberties advocates, including the ACLU, warn the policy could violate free speech rights.
3: Oh.
2: The draft will open for a 30-day public comment period Wednesday.
3: Oh, I don't even know what that means.
2: Hmm.
3: I thought you're not allowed to give out government secrets to begin with.
2: Yeah, I don't know. Non-disclosure.
3: Like I said, I don't know what that means.
2: It says, yeah, confidential government information.
3: I mean, if yeah, right?
2: Something's weird with my headphones. Hold on. Talk to me?
3: Talk to you.
2: Now I hear you. Now I hear you in both. They were acting weird for a sec.
3: It's probably the connection.
2: So confidential. That now they have to sign a non-disclosure, I guess, saying if you release information, you're in big trouble.
3: Like, oh, you can get sued.
2: Yeah.
3: I don't know.
2: You know, whistleblowers.
3: Oh, well then, well, they're supposed to have whistleblowers.
2: You're not supposed to. Whistleblowers are people who, you know.
3: You're not supposed to have whistleblowers. I mean, if it's illegal.
2: Yeah, and that's why the problem is they're saying this could

0: violate free speech, because if there's something going on,
1: yeah, it's illegal. Yeah, yeah,
0: that's illegal. You're telling us non-disclosure.
1: Yeah, I can't say anything about it.
0: Exactly.
1: Oh, yeah, maybe. Look, again, government's so weird to me.
0: So that's what's happening.
1: I have no idea.
0: I'm telling you,
1: it just seems like such a lot. The government. You're like, oh, like working in the government. You're probably like, oh, this is exhausting.
0: Yeah,
1: it's just exhausting.
0: Which is why we don't do it.
1: No. No, I like to easy. I don't need stress of that. Knowing secrets. I don't want no secrets.
0: Yeah, I don't either. All right, so let's just get to today's holidays then. National Cell Phone Tape Day. I don't know.
1: You tape your cell phone?
0: No. Grape Popsicle Day?
1: Okay. All right. Not my favorite popsicle.
0: Yeah. National Gray Day.
1: I'm so gray.
0: Hairstylist Mental Health Awareness Day.
1: Make sure they're okay.
0: Nothing to Fear Day.
1: No.
0: Old Time Piano Player Day. Wait, Old Time Player Piano Day.
1: Okay.
0: And Sunscreen Day.
1: Even the days are lame today.
0: Wear your sunscreen.
1: What a lame day.
0: Yeah.
1: Ew.
0: Lame ducks.
1: Lame ducks today.
0: All day today.
1: National Sunscreen Day. It's going to rain all day.
0: I know. It's going to be grody today.
1: How dare you, Sunscreen Day.
0: So, chance of showers, cloudy, high 61. Sorry, that was last night.
1: Yeah.
0: Chance of showers, thunderstorms, high around 86. Oh, my
1: God. Oh, warm. Oh, it's going to be warm.
0: Yeah, it's going to be hot today.
1: It's going to be hot, hot, hot, Nina.
0: Oh, man, my husband and I we have our ACs on, you know, last night. I don't know if a leaf got stuck in there. It crunched.
1: Oh, no.
0: It was like crackle, crackle. We were like, ah! We woke up. He's like, huh? And I was like, I think it's defrosting or something. I was in mid-sleep. It was 2 in the morning.
1: I wonder what the crunch could be. It can't be a leaf.
0: It could be. It could have sucked up a leaf, or maybe it's defrosting a little bit, or maybe it's on the fritz. I don't know.
1: One of the coils maybe cracked?
0: Last time I looked, and it did look frozen. One of the coils was frozen, and it made that noise, so I just let it air out a bit.
1: Yeah,
0: it
1: might be cracked.
0: So it wasn't cracked. It just, like, freezes over.
1: Yeah, I don't know.
0: So, yeah.
1: I don't know much about air conditions, portable air conditions.
0: Well, somebody on the text told me last time.
1: Yeah.
0: What to look out for, so I did.
1: That stinks. It's funny you say that, because we have, like, an air filter in our room. And my wife yesterday, maniac. She's like, on her phone, it shows you like the air quality, if it goes bad or not.
0: Yeah.
1: She goes, our air quality's going bad. I'm like, what? She's like, there's something going on in her room to where every hour we have bad air quality. And I'm like, oh no. She can't just chalk it up as like, that's kind of weird. Something must be messed up with the machine or something. She thought for sure she is cleaning vents. She's cleaning stuff. And it's still being like, you know, bad air quality. I'm like, Gap. I'm like, the simple solution, before you start doing all that, because you know, is there any way that the machine might be clogged or something going on with it? Or like, you know, like, is it possible? Because it doesn't make much sense why randomly at 2 o'clock in the morning last night, every hour, there's a 15-minute period of bad air quality. She's like, ends up being, there was a little dust on the, on like the detector that you have to clean every once in a while. She did all this crazy stuff.
0: Dan said it's the flux capacitor.
1: You're nice. I like the flux capacitor. But yeah, it was just, it literally all she did was say, she took a Q-tip with water and just cleaned the thing off fine. Oh my God. You would have thought we're being poisoned. She's cleaning vents out. She took the vent off the wall. I'm like, what are you doing? I'm cleaning this vent. She goes, it must be something from the attic. And I'm like, I don't know what.
0: It is a scary thing, though, when that happens and you just don't know. I'm like, where do I begin? Where do I start? What's going on?
1: Like, I'm like, all the other air filters aren't. Like, I think Joey has one in his room. Nothing.
0: Everybody else's room was fine. It was just yours?
1: Just our room. The downstairs one, I think we have 3 of them. The downstairs one's fine. I'm like, what?
0: That's why I don't have air quality stuff in my house.
1: I mean, you're driving yourself crazy.
0: Yeah, it's tough.
1: You're going nuts. I mean, she was like, I'm like, I just Google if the machine. She's like, and of course, I'm an idiot. It's done. This house is a mess.

0: What happened?
1: Of course, I'm like, just look up and see what's, like, Google something why this would happen. No. This house is a mess. That's why it's happening. She didn't Google it until well after.
0: Yeah.
1: She's done every single thing she could.
0: Mm-hmm.
1: And was like, oh, it's just, I was like, it would have saved you 6 hours of you just doing crazy stuff. 6 hours.
0: Well, it's nice to know she cares about all y'all. She's making sure the air is clean.
1: She's basically like, don't you care? And I'm like, not really. And she's like, I can't believe it. I was like, I lived on top of a Chinese restaurant for years. You think this air quality is going to get me? Like, trust me. I smell like an egg roll for 2 years straight. You think you think this is just going to kill me?
0: Oh, my God.
1: I'm fine. I'm okay.
0: What's up? It's weird week. What's up, a Wednesday?
1: It was rough getting up this morning.
0: It's weird week.
1: Weird week, weird week. I peeled myself out of bed. I was like, the air quality in here is terrible. Sorry.
0: Have you guys ever Apple Paid somebody you don't know? Like selling something on Marketplace?
1: No.
0: Like Facebook?
1: I don't think so.
0: So I'm selling something of my son's for him, and the person doesn't have like Venmo or PayPal, right? But yeah. She has Zelle and she has
1: Apple Pay.
0: But the bank advises against Zelle for people you don't know.
1: Yeah,
0: because sometimes the bank won't even help you because they're like, we don't. Like,
1: it's directly from their bank too, right, Zelle?
0: Yeah.
1: Yeah, yeah. I wouldn't do that either.
0: So Apple Pay, your wallet is secure.
1: Yes. Yeah.
0: They say. So she gave me her cell number and her address.
1: Yeah, gave her money.
0: I told her what the what the shipping is going to be. So I have to request the money. She has to send me Apple Pay before I ship.
1: Yeah.
0: I'm not going to ship it until I get the money. I just wanted to know if anybody did it. If it's like, you know, I'm kind of nervous.
1: I mean, me and Mikey used to do it with each other all the time.
0: But I know Mike. I do. I Apple Pay Mike. He Apple Pays me. Like, but I know him. I know where to find him. I know where he lives. He's my friend. This is just a person on Marketplace that lives in Irvington.
1: I guess if you know the number, it doesn't really matter.
0: Well, she gave me her cell number
1: and
0: her address. So I have to now request the money.
1: It should
0: and
1: be
0: then
1: all
0: right. I'll ship it for her, but I just wanted to make sure it was legit.
1: It should be okay.
0: I got a little nervous to do that.
1: Well, yeah. I mean, I get it. But I think it'd be all right.
0: So once it's in my wallet, I'll transfer it immediately to my bank. This way I don't lose it. You know what I'm saying?
1: But she's buying stuff online and she doesn't have...
0: Marketplace.
1: Yeah.
0: She doesn't have Venmo. She has Zelle and Apple Pay. Zelle is like, you know, just more secure because it's through the bank, which I get. She's probably like, no, I don't mess with Zelle.
1: I mean,
0: I have Apple Pay and I have Zelle.
1: I mean, I don't have Venmo either, but like my wife does. So everything goes through my wife anyways. Same.
0: Venmo is just so much easier.
1: It's the same account, so I'm just like, could you just Venmo them?
0: So I'm gonna do that today and hopefully it works out.
1: It should be fine. What'd you sell?
0: Jay's like, do you have to give them your Apple ID? I was like, no.
1: No, no.
0: It's just these stuffed animals that they're plushies, that my son doesn't want anymore. Of Amazing Digital Circus, which is so hot right now.
1: I don't even know what that is.
0: And it's kind of out of your kid's age range.
1: Did he make a lot of money on it?
0: I guess we're going to make about $45.
1: Hey,
0: yeah.
1: Nina, now we're cooking.
0: Because she asked me to ship, and I said, if I'm shipping, you're going to pay shipping.
1: Well, it costs, yeah.
0: You know, and she said, no problem.
1: Does it cost $10 to ship?
0: It's about 8 to 10 for USPS, 15 for UPS. So I said, I'll go USPS for her.
1: Yeah, yeah. It's not, I sent it. It's gone. See you later.
0: Yeah.
1: Money to my account. Bye.
0: So, but I'm not trying to be a jerk. Like, I'm trying to be legit. I wanted the whole set. There was 9 of them. She didn't want 2 of them. I said, so technically you're not buying the whole set. I'm selling them as a set. If you pay shipping, I'll knock $10 off the price. And she said, okay. So instead of charging $45 for all the plushies, I'm charging her $35 plus shipping.
1: Okay.
0: So we're going to make out anyway, but like, Jason's like, why are you giving her a discount? I'm like, you don't know how to negotiate. I said, she's the only person who's even showing interest in these things, we're not losing her.
1: They've been on here for a year, Jason.
0: Yeah. we need to get rid of these things, and she's willing to pay.
1: We got her hooked right now. Yeah. We got her hooked. You're going
0: to
1: lose it.
0: I'm trying to do something nice, because she's not buying all of them.
1: Yeah, who cares?
0: I'll do that today.
1: All right.
0: But I was just curious if anybody...
1: That's pretty cool.
0: If anybody had experience with that.
1: Is that money going right to him, or are you taking it?
0: It's for him. It's for him. They're his plushies. He's selling money. Remember I told you? Oh, I never told you. He came to me and my husband. He goes, so how can I make money without doing chores? I was
1: nice.
0: Like, you can't. You can't get a job. What do you mean? Chores is how you make money.
1: He was like, I bet you I can.
0: What if I want to sell some stuff? And I'm like, oh, well, you can sell some stuff. I mean, technically, I'm the one doing all the work, but I made him take all the pictures. of the

0: plushies and he sent them to me. And then I put them up on Marketplace. He doesn't have a Facebook account.
1: No, of course not.
0: So, yeah, I told him I'd give him the money.
1: Don't worry. You know, next thing you know, he's going to be going to thrift shops, coming back and being like, could you put these on eBay, please? I'm looking to make some money. And you're like, sure, Jason. You're like, you just made $3,000 this month?
0: I know, right?
1: It happens. You got to be a hustler.
0: So he started sewing things. Like, Jay has people at work paying him to fix things.
1: Yeah.
0: He fixed somebody's onesie. Like, he fixed the zipper.
1: Yeah, nice.
0: And they paid him money for it. It's like
1: how much money does it pay to fix a zipper?
0: I think they paid him $20.
1: Get out of here, really?
0: $10 to $20. $10 or $20. That's one of those.
1: Oh, and Brielle's is looking at him like this. Oh, cool. Oh, you're making money now, huh?
0: She didn't really say anything.
1: Not yet. I know, kids. Right now, she's like, whatever. Then, you know, after a while, she's like, what? You're making money? You know it.
0: She didn't care. I mean, I told her I would pay her for chores, but she's like,
1: Not yet. Not until she starts seeing cash in hand. Mm. How do you have all that money, Jason? I like sew and sell stuff. And she's like, Mom, can I have? I don't have the money. Oh, I want to sell stuff now, too. And I'm like, you got nothing to sell.
0: Sorry, B.
1: That's what happens.
0: Yeah.
1: I know it. Look, I know it. Or she could just be like Vin and she'd be like, I don't care what everyone's doing. I want money and you're going to give it to me now. Yeah. I'm like, oh, here you go. There's $10.
0: I would pay her if she does chores. The problem is they complain about it.
1: Of course they
0: do. So if I ask them to do something, it's like, well, I don't know. And I said, if you would just do the chore that I ask you to do and not complain, you'll get the money. Because some hard stuff. They're emptying the dishwasher, loading the dishwasher. They're walking the dog. They're feeding the pets. They're cleaning the cat poop.
1: Yeah,
0: like,
1: not a lot. How much to pay for chores?
0: I've been giving Jason, I started at $10 a week.
1: That's good money.
0: Is that good? Okay. I was like, I'll give him $10. And he tries not to complain.
1: Yeah.
0: It's like when Brielle gets involved, then they start arguing.
1: Oh, no, yeah.
0: She's like, well, I did this last time. Why can't he do that?
1: Well, you don't have the chores lined up for both of them? You got to have it mapped out.
0: Well, no, because they swap off. Like, Jason doesn't want to do cat poop every other day. She'll do cat poop, then he'll do dog poop. Like, they'll switch off.
1: You got to have a schedule for them.
0: Every day. This is what you're doing. Hey. You do this, you do that, you do this, you do that.
1: Let me tell you something. I'm sitting here talking about this schedule. We have a schedule for our kids. They don't do any of it.
0: Yeah, I was just going to say, your kids don't even do chores.
1: Oh, we have a schedule, though. And for like the first day, they crush it. After that, I'm like, what's up with the bathroom?
0: Yeah.
1: They're like, what? I'm going to clean the bathroom, dork.
0: Yeah, I haven't had them do that kind of stuff
1: yet. We don't
0: yet.
1: Pay them, though. They're like, should I get paid? Don't we get any money? I'm like, you live, right?
0: Right.
1: I mean, you had Chipotle the last 2 days, correct?
0: No, that's true. You also give them accounts. Like, they have their own, like, bank account.
1: They have their own bank account, yeah.
0: And you let them order food when they want and things like that. So, like, no.
1: Yeah, I'm like, you do you. If you want to spend your money, dummy.
0: Yeah, my kids don't have that. So I give them allowance for doing chores, yes. Just to build their own little money.
1: Sully and Joey are rich. Vin is poor.
0: So.
1: It's true.
0: All right, let's get to first texter.
1: Oh, yeah, yeah. First text message for Saturday Wednesday is... looks like we got some early ones. We have John the Builder Boat Guy and then Bungalow Mo. They are too early for that wasabi, but you are in there. Then we have Petey Staten Island. He's the first texter with Sammy. We got Michael Melvin Hardware, Wasabi, Penguin, South River, Wasabi, Randy, Local 877, Wasabi, Debbie Eatontown, Anthony Forker River, Brian the Bather, and then 1 minute after that is Joanne from Tom's River. Wasabi, wasabi, wasabi.
0: All right, Dawn from Manalapan, Todd the Trash Truck Guy, Raybone, Sabine, Al, Ralphie T, Karen the Thunder Lunch Lady, Mike Z, Lori, Paul, Karen from Seaside Heights, Heather, Steamy Bill, Lisa, Brayden from Bayville, Howie the Duck, Kevin, Ken, Sea Captain, Chris, Mary, Stu the Plumsies, Val, Bulldog Kev. We got Wayne and Terry, Sexy Bad.
1: Sexy Bad.
0: Michelle, our local Nan, 669. Dan, Howell, PBA, 228. Dave Saraville, Andy Elevators, Local 1. And Mike from Seagirt Brick.
1: Yeah.
0: It is 618. We've got Ryan Bingham tickets and Six Flags 4-pack coming up for you on today's show. 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Kicking us off, it's Ella Langley. Be her.

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0: Three things you need to know.
1: Morning, folks. Corporal on Eggs, Nina and Tom. Thunder 106. Here are three things that you need to know.
0: Yes.
1: First off, Yellowstone spinoff Dutton Ranch set a ratings record for a Paramount Plus original series premiere, reaching 12.9 million views within 7 days of its May 15th debut.
2: That doesn't seem like a lot.
1: Sounds like a lot to me.
2: In a week? 12.9 million? It's not a lot.
1: Within 7 days of its debut.
2: Yeah, I feel like that's...
1: I mean, they set a ratings record, so clearly it's a lot.
2: For Paramount Plus. I guess nobody has Paramount Plus, though.
1: That's what we're talking about here.
2: Yeah, I'm saying I don't think a lot of people have Paramount Plus.
1: I feel like they do. There's a lot of stuff on Paramount Plus now.
2: Yeah, I guess. I don't know. It seems low, but I could be wrong. I gotta be honest. Not a big fan.
1: You were never a big fan of Yellowstone, so...
2: I was, though. The first three seasons, I was into it.
1: You didn't like it once Kevin Costner started acting like a jerk. You were kind of
2: It just got really repetitive, and now it's like the Dalton Ranch, and they're in Texas. And
1: Ranch with Beth and Rip, though, and people love them.
2: Here's the thing. This is an unpopular opinion. Kind of had enough of Beth.
1: Mm.
2: And I think she kind of killed it for me in the last, it's just too much.
1: Oh, I love Beth, and I love Rip.
2: I like Rip. It just, Beth is a lot.
1: But that's what I love about it is that Rip says it. He's like, I can't deal with you right now. You are a lot.
2: It's just too much.
1: And he loves her.
2: And here she goes again. Now she's in Texas. And here she is being a lot.
1: Oh, yeah. That's her shtick.
2: And you should be in jail. how's it?
1: Why would she be in jail?
2: Because she's crazy.
1: Yeah, well, she is crazy.
2: She's doing all kinds of jail-worthy things. Mm. Mm-hmm. They're killing people doing... I'm like, what?
1: I mean, they were doing that in the other one, too.
2: I mean, they're in Montana, so I'm almost like, well, they don't care what's going on up there. There's 15 people in Montana. Now they're in Texas. There's all kinds of people in Texas. They got Texas Rangers. There's all kinds of nonsense over there. I just don't think the killing's going to happen.
1: Probably in Texas.
2: You know, the Dalton Ranch? They're like...
1: Dutton.
2: Whatever. The Dutton Ranch. They're probably like, hey, oh, yeah, you have a ranch? Cool. We're all oil people. We don't care about your dumb little ranch.
1: Mm.
2: You know what I mean?
1: Yeah.
2: It's a whole nother world over there. I don't know. I'm just not into it. I mean, maybe if anyone's seen it, tell me if it's good. Maybe I will check it out. But
1: I haven't watched it yet. I'm going to watch it, though.
2: I just feel like it's, like I said, unpopular opinion. I know people are like, how dare you?
1: Yeah.
2: But
1: people are into them.
2: People love it. Not me.
1: Let's see. The latest workout trend is chess boxing.
2: What?
1: Chess boxing is where competitors engage in an 11-round match,
2: okay,
1: alternating between playing chess on a game board and actually boxing in a ring. Why?
2: It's so ridiculous.
1: Why?
2: Ding, ding, ding, ding, ding. You don't ever take my pawn. Ow, ow, ow, ow.
1: You think they're arguing?
2: Mate, check me. What if you knock them out before you're done with the game? I guess that counts. If you were really bad at chess, but you're really good at boxing,
1: yeah.
2: And then, people playing chess, who was that, the Russian kid that won? Was it Bobby, the chess champion?
1: I don't know.
2: Oh, I forget his name. That kid, he's like, I'm a chess champion, I could beat you in three moves. But he does it, and they're like, ding, ding, ding, ding, ding, and now he's in a ring. And they're like, oh, looks like you didn't beat me. Oh! Guess what, dork? Mm-hmm. I win.
1: Yeah, I think this is very...

0: Very strange.
1: I kind of like it.
0: Maybe it's like you're up, you're doing cardio, and then
1: Bobby
0: you're
1: Fischer,
0: resting
1: that's it.
0: Your heart rate.
1: Thank you, guys. Bobby
0: and you're
1: Fischer.
0: Back up, and then you're resting your heart rate. I don't know.
1: Like, think about it. Bobby Fischer's there, ready to play. I'm a chess champion. E22. Ding, ding, ding, ding, ding. Oh, it's time. It's time to box. Oh, what? Come on up here, Bobby. What? What do I? Ah! Checkmate, I win. Sorry. See you later. Not a champion anymore, are you, dork? See ya.
0: Oh, my God.
1: Yeah.
0: That sounds strange. Very
1: strange.
0: I
1: like it. I kind of like it.
0: And finally, single-person luxuries.
1: Oh, nice.
0: People in relationships completely miss out on.
1: Mm.
0: So somebody asked, what's a single-person luxury? Commenter said, knowing that a piece of chocolate cake you left in the fridge will be there tomorrow.
1: Yeah, that's good. That is a pretty good feeling.
0: So benefits to being in a relationship, but there's also drawbacks.
1: Of course, being alone.
0: And not having to deal with the other person's parents.
1: Yeah, that's a good one, too. Yeah, you'd like that
0: in-laws
1: one.
0: In-laws is tough. It is for everybody. I mean,
1: not me.
0: It's
1: I like
0: other people's parents, you know?
1: Yeah, I do like my in-laws, but I get it. Like, I get what people don't. There's someone says here, being able to watch TV shows without waiting for the other person.
0: Yeah.
1: So they can watch it together. That sounds great.
0: Guys, I stopped doing that, and I am married. I just started watching the shows and telling him where I left off so he can catch up.
1: Yeah.
0: That is a downside.
1: Well, he's the worst, because he would watch it without, like, it's just...
0: He falls asleep.
1: Yeah, he'll go to sleep, then he'll watch it, then he'll be over, then he's above where you are, and you're like, no, I gotta catch up. It's just a lot.
0: So I just start watching it and say, hey, by the way, I started watching this, I'm on episode blank. And then he'll catch up if he wants. If he doesn't, he's like, well, what happened?
1: Here's one of the greatest.
0: And then I just tell him what happened.
1: Yeah. Being able to absolutely do nothing all weekend long without explaining to anyone. Mm. Oh, Nina, that's a good one.
0: Yeah, but it also sounds lonely to me.
1: It is lonely, but that's just that one feeling. Remember that time before you were married, in a relationship, and like you just wanted to be a complete loser. You know, like you just wanted to be a complete, like, just waste of life during the weekend. Mm-hmm. Like, I'm not even going to put pants on.
0: But and, see, I'm more like that now. When I was young and single, I wanted to have something to do every weekend or I felt like a loser.
1: Really?
0: Yeah, like, I didn't like that. I like that now. When we have no plans, I am so happy.
1: Don't you worry, he's judging you? I guess you're like, you married me, I don't know.
0: Yeah, no, I don't care.
1: Because my wife is always putting something together. I'm like,
0: you
1: what?
0: Guys are so busy. I don't know. I mean, for you, I feel bad.
1: I'm like, I'm exhausted.
0: Because you're antisocial and you're tired and you still have to do all
1: I got to do all kinds of stuff.
0: Yeah.
1: How about this? Star fishing in bed.
0: I do always love that. But I don't want to sleep alone. Every now and again, he'll fall asleep downstairs and I'm like, it's just me and the dog. Yeah. And it's nice, but I didn't get married to sleep alone.
1: You're kind of ruining all the benefits.
0: I'm just saying how I feel about them.
1: Every benefit, you're like, yeah, that's great, but I don't want it.
0: No, I like to starfish, but I also like to have my husband in bed.
1: Think about one weekend of just being able to do all of this.
0: Oh, I mean, yeah, I get it.
1: And here's this one, but this is probably something you're going to be like, full freedom to fart.
0: Oh, I fart all the time.
1: You're a pig.
0: I am not holding that in for him anymore.
1: You are a filthy pig.
0: Why should I sit there in pain? Oh, to act like a lady?
1: Yeah, you should be a lady.
0: No. No, I'm not. I'm a pig. And that's how it's going to be.
1: Nina's basically like, yeah, you can do this.

0: I'm going to put my pajamas on and just sleep all weekend long.
1: Oh.
0: Hey, babe, I went to go to sleep last night, but you took up the whole bed so I couldn't get in there. I had to sleep on the couch. Yeah? So? Hey, Jay, do me a favor.
1: What?
0: Pull my finger. There it is. That's being married to Nina.
2: That's not
0: that's Nina marriage.
2: Pull my finger.
0: She's like, guess what?
2: That's ridiculous.
0: You want to be married to me? I'm like, I might as well just be single. Really? Pull it again. There it is.
2: That's not true.
0: Take it easy, dork.
2: That is not true.
0: And by the way, where's that chocolate cake? You have chocolate cake? Yeah, I ate it.
2: I know, he won't eat it. He doesn't eat sweets like
0: that.
2: Yeah,
0: see? There it is. Man. And get your parents out of here. That's being married to Nina.
2: That's not true.
0: Everything on this list is like, I did not compromise.
2: I did not sign up for this.
0: I did not compromise in any of these things when I got married. Hey, Jay, guess what? There it is.
2: The best thing is that Jay would be so mad if we had all these plans. He'd be like, oh my God. Like, he's just like me in that. Like,
0: yeah.
2: So it fits. He'd be like, what do we have this weekend? I'd be like, nothing. He's like, yes.
0: Do you pull his finger?
2: I don't pull his finger, but he farts.
0: Ew.
2: Yeah.
0: So, you know, if you go to Nina's house, if you just stop by, it's going to smell like farts.
2: No,
0: there.
2: I mean, we're not farting all over the place when people are over.
0: I said, if you stop by Nina's and announce, you're going to walk and go, oh, it smells like farts in here.
2: That's not
0: true. Just sitting there, binging TV shows, on the couch with nothing to do, just farting on the couch.
2: Oh, my God. The couch might smell like farts. Yeah, yeah.
0: Right. What a disgusting
2: And there are three
0: couple.
2: Things you need to know. On Jersey's best country, Thunder 106.
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3: Good morning, folks. 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
4: Yes.
3: The Trump administration plans to require all federal employees to sign non-disclosure agreements restricting the release of confidential government information, according to a draft notice posted Tuesday. Civil liberties advocates, including the ACLU, warned the policy could violate free speech rights.
4: Oh.
3: The draft will open for a 30-day public comment period Wednesday. That's today.
4: That's today.
3: And today's holidays are National Cellophane Tape Day.
4: Cellophane tape?
3: Cellophane, yeah. Oh, yeah. I think we said cell phone in the first one.
4: Yeah, you said cell phone tape.
5: I was like, oh.
3: I just realized it's cellophane.
4: What is cellophane? That's a Reynolds wrap, right?
3: Yeah, it's like clear wrap, like Saran.
4: Yeah, Saran wrap, okay. Yeah.
3: Right, you know, like in Chicago, John C. Reilly's is Mr. Cellophane. He talks about how he's just like clear see-through.
4: Are you talking about the movie Chicago? Did you think I saw the movie Chicago?
3: Maybe not the whole movie, but like maybe you know bits and pieces.
4: I don't know anything at all about Chicago. Oh. I know the city. That's about it.
3: Okay. great popsicle day.
4: Ooh.
3: You know what I'm looking forward to? What? Freeze Pops.
4: Mm. Freeze Pops?
3: They're the best.
4: I bought Dum Dums yesterday. Not Dum Dums. Are they Dum Dums? You know the cone that's dipped?
3: Mm-hmm.
4: What are they called?
3: Drumsticks.
4: Drumsticks. That's mm-hmm. it. I bought drumsticks.
3: Those are so good.
4: Yeah, they were on sale for like $3.50. I was like, whoa. Nina, you would have thought I hit the lottery at the food store.
3: We get the value pack, and they have like the chocolate,
4: they're
3: the
4: expensive.
3: Vanilla, and the caramel swirl.
4: They're expensive.
3: I know.
4: The kids tear them up, man.
3: Ooh. You know what else I buy when they're on sale? The Chipwiches.
4: Yeah, Chipwiches are good.
3: All that stuff reminds me of the Ice Cream Man. It makes me so happy.
4: I love the Ice Cream Man. What was the best ice cream for Ice Cream Man?
3: I liked the Buffalo Bill with the bubblegum nose.
4: All right, that's a pretty good one.
3: I have to say, probably the best was the strawberry shortcake.
4: That's a good
3: ice cream bar.
4: I'll put that in God tier. But I believe, and this might be a dude thing, the WWF ice cream bars were by far the most superior.
3: Did they have bubblegum or anything on them?
4: No, it was
3: just plain.
4: It was like a vanilla, and then it had like the back was chocolate. Like they dipped it in chocolate. And then they put a WWE cookie of the wrestler on there. So you'd open it up and be like, oh, I got Hulk Hogan. And the cookie was always like kind of soft, but still had a little chew to it.
3: Yeah, it was like mushy from the ice cream.
4: Nina, those things.
3: I never got those.
4: I don't know if anyone remembers them. They were, like, of course, you can't go wrong with like the strawberry shortcake or, you know.
3: Yeah, chocolate eclair.
4: Chocolate eclair. Like those were great. Chipwiches, yeah. Mm. Even the Oreo sandwich, great. But man, there was something about that WWF bar. I know back then it was WWF, not WWE.
3: Yeah, yeah.
4: It was glorious.
3: Mm.
4: Oh, my God, Hacksaw Jim Duggan.
3: I haven't seen the wrestling ones in the modern day ice cream truck. Are they still there?
4: I don't think they're there anymore.
3: No.
4: But man, those things. Woof.
3: It made you happy.
4: Oh my God, made me so happy. I love them. I don't know. Scott said Choco Taco. They were good too.
3: Oh, the Choco Tacos.
4: But they were a little chewy at times. Like you're like the taco version.
3: Remember
4: like,
3: when they discontinued the Choco Taco and people lost their minds?
4: And it's still gone. They only brought it back for like a hot second. And then they're like, back. I think they just radically put them out and. It's like the McRib now.
3: Yeah.
4: Yeah, those WWE bars. Oh, they were so good.
3: What else we got? It's also National Gray Day.
4: Mm.
3: Hairstylist Mental Health Awareness Day.
4: Oh.
3: Nothing to Fear Day.
4: No.
3: Old Time Player Piano Day.
4: Ding, ding, ding, ding, ding,
3: and
4: ding.
3: Sunscreen Day.
4: That's right. Put your sunscreen on.
3: Put on your sunscreen.
4: Not today. It's going to be real butt.
3: It's going to be hot, though. It's going to be in the 80s. And

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1: Yes.
0: So still protect yourself if you're working outside.
1: That's right. Protect yourself.
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0: me.
1: With Lady Sports.
0: There are no Lady Sports.
1: We'll get to that in a second. NBA basketball. The Thunder, they beat the Spurs 127 to 114.
0: Ooh.
1: OKC leads 3-2. They're one game away from playing the Knickerbockers. The reason why we're talking about this is because we want to know who they're playing.
0: Yeah.
1: Thunder Nation, who would you like to play? Would you rather play the Spurs or the Thunder? I think I'd rather play the Spurs. I'm kind of scared of the Thunder. I got to be honest. They're really good. But they are banged up, but they're really good. I mean, they have the two-time MVP. They can go back
0: to
1: back.
0: You said the Thunder beat the Spurs.
1: Yes.
0: OKC leads. Who's that?
1: OKC? That's the Thunder.
0: Okay, that's the Oklahoma City?
1: Yeah.
0: Is the Thunder, they mm-hmm. beat the Spurs. Okay.
1: Yeah. OKC. Which I kind of like that.
0: You kind of like it or you
1: I kind of like the OKC. It sounds like OKC. Like, it sounds old-timey.
0: Yeah.
1: I kind of like it.
0: So that's a San Antonio and then
1: yes.
0: Oklahoma City. Okay.
1: There you go. WNBA basketball. Nina, go.
0: There are no games last night, but
1: no,
0: we got a game
1: bummer.
0: Tonight. We got the Liberty versus the Phoenix Mercury at 7 p.m.
1: Okay, nailed it.
0: Also, Toronto Tempo in the Sky. God, there's a bunch of games today.
1: Yeah, there's games. That's why I put down no games. MLB baseball. I want to say MLB basketball. We have the Phillies. They beat the Padres 4-3. The New York Butt Yankees. They beat the Kansas City Royals 15-1 in a slaughtering. Man, they beat them good. They beat them real, real good. And Tampa Bay lost, so they're slowly moving up the old ladder to be in first place again. Hopefully, those Rays start becoming butt, and the Yankees get to take first place again. And then we have the New York Mets. What can I say about the New York Mets besides they lost again 7-2? The only highlight was Juan Soto hit a home run after being out for a couple days. He hit a two-run blast. Other than that, there's really not much to say about the Mets besides, my God. They're on a losing streak again. I don't know how many games the Mets lost in a row right now.
0: Mm.
1: But, like, it feels like every day they're just losing.
0: You said the Mets lost to the what?
1: The Mets lost to the Reds.
0: You said the row?
1: The Reds.
0: You said the Mets lost, in a row.
1: In a row, yeah.
0: I thought you were using a slang, something. That's why I'm like, what's the row?
1: I'm trying to think of how many games they've lost now. They've lost five straight and seven out of the last eight.
0: Yikes.
1: Actually, this was a couple days ago. They actually lost more, I think. Oh, man. I don't know what the losing streak is now, but it's not great. It's not great at all. The only thing we can root for now is maybe, like, if you're going to lose this much, you might as well go 12 in a row again. You know what? If you're going to lose, you might as well just really lose. At least there's excitement. At least there's talk about it. Not excitement, but at least there's talking about it. But other than that, it's like, ugh. How?
0: Mm-hmm.
1: But there it is. That's your Sports Scoop with Tad.
0: What? I said,
1: Spork, bro. DeVoy, with a little bit. Just a little bit of
0: me.
1: With Lady Sports.
0: Guys, Ryan Bingham at the Wellmont Theater. We got your tickets coming up around 7:30. 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

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Ryan Bingham, Wellmont Theater, June 7th. I got a pair of tickets right now for caller 106. That's 732-776-5555. 732-776-5555. 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
4: All right, so today we're looking at a chance of showers and thunderstorms. Mostly cloudy, high 86. Tonight, mostly cloudy, low 66. Tomorrow, sunny, high 84. Right now, it's overcast, and there is no temperature. Tom, you got a temp? For some reason, they're just not mentioning it on...
5: let me guess one. 68. Let's see. I'll just say 68. Let me go. Hold on, let me check.
4: What's AccuWeather saying?
5: Let me see if I'm right.
4: Oh, my God.
5: Did I nail it?
4: AccuWeather says 68.
5: Oh, mine says 71 now. Oh, no. Yeah, 68. Why did I text 68? It was 71. Now it's 68. Guys, I nailed it.
4: All right.
5: Guys, I nailed it.
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1: We gotta really change that music.
2: I know. Pork roll and eggs. Nina and Tom, Thunder 106. It is 8:07.
3: Yes.
2: And it's Wednesday of this weird week.
1: Weird week.
2: Here's your dals.
1: Yes.
2: The Trump administration plans to require all federal employees to sign non-disclosure agreements restricting the release of confidential government information. According to a draft notice posted yesterday, civil liberties advocates, including the ACLU, warned the policy could violate free speech rights.
3: Uh-huh.
2: The draft will open for a 30-day public comment period today. I'm just so tired about these kinds of news stories.
1: That's all there is. It's the same thing over and over again. I'm like, God.
2: There was something I saw yesterday. I wanted to send it to you on News 12. Oh, there's like some kind of weird new worm that we have to watch out for now. Did you see this?
1: No, new weird worm.
2: Yeah, there's like a worm that it just destroys your, like, it changes the composition of your dirt. So it messes with all your crops and like whatever you're growing.
1: What?
2: I don't know.
1: The death worm.
2: It's not a death worm. It's like a lantern fly, but a worm. Like, there's no use for them.
1: You heard of lantern flies. Now it's time for the 2026 death worm.
2: Oh, I forget what it was saying. I forget what it's called. But anyway, yeah, look out for the worms.
1: Okay.
2: Today's holiday is cellophane tape day.
1: Oh.
2: We've got Great Popsicle Day. Gray Day.
1: Great Popsicle is not good.
2: It's not the best, but like if that's the only one available, I'll take it.
1: Yeah, I'll take it, but it's not like I'm getting yellow or orange.
2: Yeah, yeah. I'm going red.
1: Yeah, I mean, I think purple is the last one anyone's taking.
2: I agree. I would go red, then blue in a heartbeat.
1: Yeah, yeah.
2: Then I'd probably go green.
1: I don't like blue that much.
2: I'm thinking about freeze pops, though.
1: I think that's what we're talking about, though. Isn't it kind of the same deal?
2: I don't know. I mean, you could get those round, you know, like regular ice pops. The jumping worms.
1: Oh, jumping worms. Mm-hmm. Welcome to the world of jumping worms.
2: Anyway.
1: Yeah.
2: I would say red, blue, green, pink, orange, then purple.
1: Pink. I forgot about pink.
2: Yeah, then purple.
1: I think I would go...
2: Purple is literally my last choice.
1: Yeah, I mean, my first choice is yellow.
2: Really?
1: Yellow or green. And then my last choice is purple.
2: Are there yellow freeze pops?
1: Yeah. They're the best. I'm a big fan of lemon. And sometimes they're either lemon or pineapple is the yellow.
2: Yeah,
1: one.
2: Yeah, yeah. This one, okay, yeah, it's pineapple punch.
1: Yeah, so sometimes it's pineapple or lemon, and then the green is usually lemon lime.
2: Green is so good.
1: Usually yellow or green, depending on which one is the lemon lime one. But after that, I will go pineapple all day, every day.
2: Wow.
1: And then fruit punch, I guess. And then we go down from there.
2: Lemon, lime, orange, berry punch, strawberry, tropical punch, grape. Yeah.
1: Yeah. You know what I mean? Grape is the last. I'm not even.
2: Yeah. I'm with you on that one.
1: Like, if you come in and you're like, I'll take the grape one, I'm like, psycho.
2: I think the original one is the flavor ice, right? So you got red, pink, orange.
1: Yeah, I think there's like
2: green,
1: four colors.
2: Purple.
1: Yeah.
2: Blue, but see, it doesn't have yellow in this one. But in the freeze pops,
1: I think it depends.
2: It depends on the brand.
1: Yeah, yeah.
2: Mm. All right. It's also sunscreen day.
1: Yeah, put it on.
2: Put it on, guys. Even when it's rainy and cloudy, the hazy sun. There's UV rays out there.
1: Do it.
2: It is 8:11. 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
2: That's us.
1: It is 8:30 on the dot. Here are three things you need to know.
2: Need to know them.
1: A new survey of 5,000 Americans reveals widespread cheese consumption.
2: What?
1: 52% identifying as cheese obsessed and 54% seeking cheese specifically for protein.
2: I love cheese.
1: The Talker Research study found 16% eat cheese constantly while 61% consume it frequently.
2: I mean, yeah, I love it. Cheese is amazing.
1: It is ranked as a favorite food for 82% of respondents. The lead is cheddar, 77%, followed by mozzarella.
2: You can't go wrong with cheddar or mozz.
1: Wyoming tops cheese enthusiasm at 61%, followed by Illinois, 59%.
2: What's your favorite cheese, Nina?
1: Manchego. What? It's delicious.
2: It's just such a
1: it's so good.
2: I was expecting you to go like, you know, pepper jack or cheddar. Right? You're like Manchego
1: is amazing.
2: Yeah, okay.
1: I also like the Merlot cheese.
2: You like Merlot cheese? Mm. Yeah. I like Swiss cheese. I like all cheeses.
1: Well, you can't say all cheeses. Now you got to pick one.
2: I'm trying to think of my favorite. I guess it's fresh mozz. It's nothing better than fresh mozz.
1: Mm.
2: You know, like right out of the water.
1: Yeah, fresh mozz is delicious.
2: A little salt on there. Mmm. And then after that, I guess it would be cheddar. I'm very plain.
1: Cheddar's good, though. Cheddar doesn't let you down, you know? It's cheddar. It's like you know what to expect when you have cheddar.
2: Like a piece of cheddar on a Ritz cracker with a piece of pepperoni is fantastic. Because I can't really count cream cheese, because I do love cream cheese. Because cream cheese, slice of pepperoni on a Ritz cracker?
1: Yeah. Oof.
2: WT hors d'oeuvres, I call them.
1: They're so good.
2: So good, Nina. If you get the veggie cream cheese... Oh, I'm such a fat boy.
1: Oh, you're going in and out of my headphones.
2: Sorry.
1: This is weird.
2: So good, though. Mm.
1: No, it's not you. It's my headphones.
2: No, I was still thinking about the all hors love it.
1: What else we got? A 17-year-old boy was rushed to the hospital after he was bitten by a shark in Galveston on Monday. Coast Guard officials said the teen was bit while trying to bring the shark on board a boat with his father. Guys? Where was this? There's no... Oh, Galveston.
2: Galveston, I guess. Oh. You know, sharks.
1: I mean, this kid was bit because he was trying to bring the shark on board.
2: Nina's very scared of shark attacks. And by the way, there was like a 14-foot great white that was tooling around the coast of New Jersey this last weekend.
1: Oh, great. I mean, Galveston... Luckily, that's Texas, so yeah. I'm not that scared. But also the fact that this kid was pulling it on the boat is a different story. He wasn't just swimming and got attacked.
2: Nina's scared of the sharks. So every shark attack that's going to happen in this summer,
1: Tom will make sure to put it in.
2: We'll be reported. Always. We have for years. You like it. You like to know when there's sharks around.
1: I do. I don't go deep in the water anymore.
2: Nina only goes knee deep, but they can get you knee deep.
1: I go in, I dip, I get out.
2: Knee deep is where they can get you.
1: Knee deep in the water somewhere. Yeah.
2: No, that would be I'd be so mad.
1: You'd be mad?
2: If you went to the beach and you went into the water and you got bit by a shark, my God.
1: You'd be mad.
2: Oh, my God, the drama. Like, number one, I feel bad for you. Don't get me wrong.
1: Yeah, nice save.
2: Let's put that in there first. Like, I feel bad. But then, like, knowing that you would just talk about... Like, one time Nina got stung by a jellyfish 25 years ago. I've heard that story every day for the last... 18 years.
1: It was a Portuguese man of war.
2: Oh, my God. I know what it is.
1: It's okay, not every day, and I have a scar from it. So
2: can you imagine if she got bit by a shark? Were her fear being scared of sharks? Oh, my God.
1: Oh, poor you, Tom. I'd complain about actually being bit by a shark. A shark attack.
2: Oh,
1: you'd
2: man.
1: Be annoyed.
2: This would be the shark attack
1: show. You'd be mad because you'd be jealous.
2: I'd be like, you're listening to Nina and Tom, the shark attack show. It would just be shark attack all day.
1: Do you know how interesting it would be? People would want to hear it all the time.
2: I got to be honest, I'd be interested the first time and the second time. Third time, I'm like, oh, man, here we go again with that.
1: Who even says I'd be back here? If I lost my leg?
2: Lost your leg? How big's this shark?
1: Tom, sharks dismember people all the time. They mangle their body parts. Like, what do you mean?
2: If you had one leg, what would you do?
1: I don't know. I'd be so depressed. I'd probably go on disability and be like, I can't do this.
2: What do you mean?
1: I'm depressed. My life is over.
2: Nina, you sit down when you work.
1: I have one leg, and I'm disgusted.
2: You sit down when you work. You wouldn't work here if you lost a leg?
1: I don't know, Tom. I don't know.
2: See?
1: My mental state?
2: Guys, the drama's already happened.
1: Would be in jeopardy. I love that you're saying drama. A shark attack is a traumatic event.
2: I understand.
1: Like, it's a very traumatic thing to happen to a person.
2: I get it.
1: Yeah. You think I'm coming back the next week? Like, Tom's just being selfish because he doesn't want to do the show with Zach.
2: Stitch it up. Let's go.
1: Mm-hmm.
2: Stitch it up. Let's do this.
1: Oh, please.
2: I'd be back.
1: Yeah, I know you'd be back because you need to get out of your house so bad. You're willing to do anything.
2: I'd be walking around one leg and everything. I'd be like, all right.
1: Mm-hmm.
2: I just love the listeners.
1: Yeah, okay, here we go.
2: All right, next.
1: A Kick resume survey of 1,052 professionals worldwide reveals 52% have regrets about their college degree, with 29% regretting it entirely and 23% having slight regrets.
2: I can see that.
1: I don't regret mine, but I paid off my stuff.
2: And you did what you wanted to do.
1: No, I settled for something because what I originally wanted to do didn't take enough credits, and I didn't want to spend the extra money.
2: What did you really? I thought you always wanted to do radio and entertainment.
1: I wanted to do more performance, vocal.
2: That's a tough
1: singing,
2: one.
1: And the problem was they wouldn't take like 30 of my credits.
2: Yeah,
1: so I would have had to do basically a whole year over again, and I was like, I can't afford that.
2: Yeah.
1: So I went to communication, and I ended up finding something else I fell in love with. But
2: yeah. Okay. All right. But imagine you went to the theater the entire time, and you're not now working. You'd be like, what did I go to college for?
1: Exactly. Yeah. So everything happens for a reason.
2: Yeah. I mean, I didn't go to college, so I don't know. I do know lots of people that, like, you know, they go into finance or... And then they're, like, you know, doing something totally different. I'm like, oh, man, kind of stinks.
1: Yeah, that's true.
2: Like, you spent all that money to do... I think it's kind of unfair that you have to pick one or two, like, things that you want to do. And then if it doesn't work out, it doesn't.
1: That's it. You got to change it completely.
2: But you're 20 years old. You know, the things you want... At 20 years old, I want to do all kinds of stuff. Yeah. You're just very young to try to figure out what you, like... What you really want to do.
1: That's what a lot of people do, like communication, liberal arts, you know. It's like there's no commitment.
2: Is liberal arts? What do you do in liberal arts?
1: That's what you start with liberal arts. It's everything.
2: Oh, okay.
1: It's like a generic, like everything.
2: Like, isn't marketing a good one? I guess that's communication is marketing.
1: Yeah, but it's pointed, you know. I mean,
2: I don't know. Like I said, I have one cousin. He went for finance and marketing. Great student, blah, blah, fireman.
1: Oh, yeah.
2: Became a fireman. He took his test, going to come to New York City fireman, which is great. But I'm like, man, you spent all that money.
1: I don't think any education is a waste. You know?
2: Don't get me wrong.
1: The loans suck.
2: I don't think it's a waste. It's just you're putting yourself in debt.
1: Yeah.
2: And you're not even doing what you wanted to do. Yeah. It's crazy.
1: I get it.
2: That's where I never went to college. I didn't do any of that stuff. So I can't really relate or talk about it that much. I just only what I see. That's all.
1: Yeah, and what you see is a lot of people in debt.
2: Yeah, which is crazy.
1: I know,
2: and they're not doing what they want to do. And I'm like,
1: I know,
2: that's not fair.
1: I know.
2: Yeah.
1: I'm with you on that one.
2: Well, at least it worked out for you, Nina.
1: We should have free education.
2: Oh yeah, and it worked out for me as well.
1: It did, Tom. Look at us now.
2: Look at us.
1: We're famous.
2: Nina went to college. Tom didn't go to college. What?
1: Exact same place.
2: We're still the same place, doing the same thing.
1: And there are three things you needed to know on Jersey's Best Country. It's Thunder 106.
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1: 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He runs the school. 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
1: Mostly cloudy skies, chance of showers today, high near 86 tonight. Clouds, low 66 tomorrow, sunny, high 84. Right now it's 70 with some light rain, and it is 8:43 a.m. on Thunder 106.
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5: Here's today's marine forecast for Sandy Hook down to the Little Egg Inlet.
6: Today, southwest winds 10 to 15 knots with gusts up to 20 knots, diminishing to 5 to 10 knots in the afternoon. Seas 4 to 5 feet. At night, east winds 10 to 15 knots with gusts up to 20 knots, becoming northeast 20 to 25 knots with gusts up to 30 knots after midnight. Seas 3 to 5 feet. Showers with a chance of thunderstorms in the evening, then a chance of showers after midnight.
5: Thunder 106 on the water is powered by Dillon's Creek Marina.
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Happy Wednesday, Thunder Nation. 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I've got your favorites on the way, like Corey Kent, Russell Dickerson, Morgan Wallen, Tucker Wetmore, Ella Langley stopping by, Darius Rucker. 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Right now, it's time for Blake Shelton to keep us going.

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Wetzel. My name is Zach. 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

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Jersey's best country, Tucker Wetmore. He sounds a little bit like Morgan Wallen, but he's got his own sound. He does it. And he's got himself another number one single right here.

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106, blood supplies in New Jersey are dangerously low. 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
6: Here's today's marine forecast for Sandy Hook down to the Little Egg Inlet.
7: Today, southwest winds 10 to 15 knots with gusts up to 20 knots, diminishing to 5 to 10 knots in the afternoon. Seas 4 to 5 feet. At night, east winds 10 to 15 knots with gusts up to 20 knots, becoming northeast 20 to 25 knots with gusts up to 30 knots after midnight. Seas 3 to 5 feet. Showers with a chance of thunderstorms in the evening. Then a chance of showers after midnight.
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2: Here's today's marine forecast for Sandy Hook down to the Little Egg Inlet.
3: Today, southwest winds 10 to 15 knots with gusts up to 20 knots, diminishing to 5 to 10 knots in the afternoon. Seas 4 to 5 feet. At night, east winds 10 to 15 knots with gusts up to 20 knots, becoming northeast 20 to 25 knots with gusts up to 30 knots after midnight. Seas 3 to 5 feet. Showers with a chance of thunderstorms in the evening, then a chance of showers after midnight.
2: Thunder 106 on the water is powered by Dillon's Creek Marina.
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1: 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Chase Matthew, Luke Combs, Dan and Shay all coming your way as well. With some of the early requests, we got John Party kicking things off. It's Boots Off, his latest on Thunder.

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106.

Thunder 106, Jersey's best country. Tim in Tom's River requested that one from Rascal Flatts. Still got some of your requests on the way, like Blake Shelton and Riley Green and Morgan Wallen, all coming your way in Country on Demand. Right here, it's Jason Aldean. 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

0: Nation, text the word Nate, N-A-T-E, Nate, to 732-776-5555 for your chance to win a pair of tickets to see Nate Smith at the Rooftop at Pier 17 in New York City on May 28th.
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1: 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Luke.

Ashley Cook, the hell you are, Jersey's Best Country, Thunder 106. Bar A tonight is canceled. No Miller Lite Boots and Beer Country Happy Hour. They have another event going on at Bar Anticipation tonight. So if you're planning on coming out, well, just going to have to wait.

0: Hill Thunder 106 is back. We'll keep you updated on when that will be, but no Bar A for Thunder 106 tonight. Another event going on at Bar Anticipation. Stay up to date. Like I said, thunder106.com. We'll let you know when we're going to be back.
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Also, a shout out to yesterday's winner because I think we missed her. Kristen from Balance Your Being Massage in Manasquan. 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

Thunder 106. Schools are being roasted online for having outdoor rain or shine graduation ceremonies without a plan to move them inside if there's a downpour. And naturally, that's exactly what happened last weekend. I saw the video of the kids just sitting heads down. The rain was pouring. Justin Moore on Thunder.

Thunder 106. Lauren Elena getting ready to head out on tour, a 15-date fall headlining tour. Borrows its name from her upcoming album, Stages. That album's out August 28th. Right here, her latest, All My Exes, featuring Chase Matthew on Thunder 106. Another

0: 106, Jersey's best country. Earth's population currently sits at about 8.3 billion people. But some experts claim it could actually crash by half within the next 40 years. Now, I don't have the information on why the experts say this could happen, but life would look a whole lot different with 4 billion versus 8 billion. Still a lot of people, but taking that down in half, it's better than doing it in just one snap like Thanos did in the Marvel movies. But sorry if that spoils it for you. It came out, I don't know, like 10 years ago. You should have seen it by now. But yeah, 8.3 billion. It's been going up and up and up and up. We'll see if it goes back down. More Jersey's best country for you on the way from Jackson Dean and Morgan Wallen and Jason Aldean next.
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Thunder 106, what's the biggest desert on Earth? I was surprised to find out the answer is Antarctica. There's no sand, but the definition of desert is a barren area where there's very little rain and poor living conditions for plants and animals. We got plenty of rain here.

Thunder 106, Zach, taking you through your country midday. I'm out of here, Thunder Nation. Don't forget, bar anticipation, the Miller Lite Boots and Beer Country Happy Hour tonight, canceled. Another event going on over at Bar A. We'll see you out there next time around. Chris Van Zandt, the afternoon ride is next.

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South of Sanity, getting this Wednesday edition of the Afternoon Ride going. Thank you very much, Zach, for your country midday. He handed over the microphone to me and also for filling in for me the past couple of days. But I'm back at it. Chris Van Zandt going to play him back to back to back like I always do. Here's Lee Bryce, new stuff from him. They'll never

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country, and she knows it. Jersey's Best Country Thunder 106. My name is Chris Van Zandt. Yeah, a little bit of Luke Bryan there. Good stuff from him. Ella Langley, she took home some medal the other night, too, right? We'll talk about that in a minute.

There you go. A couple dents in the pocketbook, but other than that, never broke my heart. Other things from having that beer have broken my heart, but not beer. Jersey's Best Country, Thunder 106. Let's roll on with Bailey Zimmerman on the afternoon ride on Thunder 106.

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Tyler Hubbard's got some new stuff out. You'll be hearing very soon on Thunder 106. Chris Van Zandt, the afternoon ride. Letting him roll back to back to back on a not so bad, almost summertime afternoon. Summer's coming. Let's not rush it.

Little girl used to swing right there. I still see her pink bow and her brown hair. She's in the big city now, but she still calls home.

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2: All that hot, but a little humid today, huh? Yeah, chance of showers. A couple people had some raindrops fall. Not heavy, but various spots. Tonight, mostly cloudy. Lows in the mid-60s. Now, Thursday, tomorrow, supposedly really nice. High in the lower 80s. Okay. But the humidity is supposed to kind of dissipate. By Friday, sunny, high in the lower 80s. And watch out for some wind kicking up on Friday. Gusts 20 miles an hour, maybe in the afternoon. Saturday, mostly sunny, high around 80. And Sunday, more of the same. But the humidity that you're feeling right now, a little summertime feel, should be gone away by tomorrow.
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Not last night, but it has been announced. Day of 1,000 Thunder Shirts, June 13th, Freehold Raceway Mall. You always say, you owe me a Thunder shirt. Well, this is your chance to get it. Somebody's going to win $1,006. Some other folks going to win some concert tickets, all kinds of good prizes stuffed in those shirts. 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

It's Park McCollum on Jersey's Best Country, Thunder 106. This guy, number one on Billboard. Yeah, 3-2-1, and Wind Up Missing You made it to number two. This one, a number one for Tucker. Oh, no.

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2: Cloudy tonight, says the National Weather Service, low around 65. Thursday, mostly sunny. High right around 82. Maybe a little cooler at the beaches, but the humidity should be going away. Friday, looking nice. Sunny, high near 82. Saturday, sunny, high near 81. Cooling down on Sunday, sunny, high near 74. And Monday, mostly sunny, high near 73. So you might want to take off this weekend, part of next week, to make up for the past weekend. But overall, pretty nice days ahead, Thunder Nation.
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0: Let's start up north here. Disabled tractor trailer, New Jersey Turnpike, Outer Roadway, northbound, south of Interchange 12. One right lane of four lanes blocked. This was reported about 30 minutes ago. Probably still in progress there. A little further south, the Lays Garden State Parkway.

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0: Write it down, commit it to memory, whatever you got to do. 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I hope you join us. 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

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What makes you country is, well, tuning in to the Afternoon Drive. Yours truly, Chris Van Zandt on Thunder 106. What makes you country? 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
2: Mostly cloudy tonight, but they're supposed to be going away by tomorrow. Yeah, mostly cloudy tonight, low around 65. And then tomorrow, mostly sunny, high near 82. Great start to the pre-weekend. Weekend starts out Friday. Well, sunny, high near 82 once again. And Saturday, sunny. Sunday, sunny. Monday, mostly sunny. Temperatures go from the 80s to maybe low to mid-70s by Monday. But overall, sunshine and a little bit of nice weather coming our way.
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tell you, after a day like today, I don't know why I'm kind of sort of having a Monday on a Wednesday. But Youth Thunder Nation and Jersey's Best Country make it all better. New one from Morgan Wallen now.

Don't we? Morgan Wallen, Jersey's Best Country, Thunder 106. Don't you hate it when the word friend and buddy comes up? I mean, just friends. Yeah. Here we go.

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2: 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Their employees speak from the heart. Find the job that fits you. A good job equals a good life. And I know the Shaheen family. Good folks. They're there, boots on the ground, 24-7. They don't ask anybody to do what they wouldn't do. 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
7: Let's see if anything's changed out there and any slowdowns. No accidents. Please, no accidents. We're looking good. No accidents. Got a water main work going on. Water main work going on. This is Spotswood Gravel Hill Road at Pergola Avenue. That was reported about 4 o'clock, updated about 20 minutes ago. Still probably in progress. Give those people lots of room to get the job done. Do have an accident. This is reported at Summerhill Road at Arthur Street. That was reported about 4:47, updated about 4 minutes ago. That's South River, I believe, if I'm not mistaken. Garden State Parkway, slide down Benny Hill. You're looking good. Still have that rolling pocket of volume south of Route 70 down through the Tom's River Tolls Pass. Troop actually looking good. Jumping on 166 to Atlantic City Boulevard, whatever you want to call it, through Pine Beach, Beachwood, Ocean Gate, you know, that whole area. Into Berkeley and the Lacey, looking pretty good. 72 to Ship Bottom, looking good. 37 to Seaside, not looking too bad at all. What do we got? The road construction, Route 33 East between Neptune Boulevard and Route 35. That's kind of crazy going on. They're building a big-ass circle, I think, where MJ's is. You know where MJ's is in Neptune? By the car dealers there? That's easy what's going on. Everything else not looking too bad. Got some, this is updated about an hour ago. Emergency utility work, right shoulder closed. This is Cedar Bridge Avenue, east between Melville Avenue and Clover Street, backed up to Martin Luther King Drive. Other than that, not looking too bad. Updates, I'll take them. 732-776-5555.
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Graylin James, Jersey's Best Country Thunder 106. Chris Van Zandt, the afternoon ride, getting ready to check you in with our people at Bar Anticipation. Unless you're already there, checked in. 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It's a Miller Lite Boots and Beers Country Happy Hour with Thunder 106.

It's Corey Kent, Cole Wetzel, Jersey's Best Country Thunder 106. I meant two Wednesdays from this Wednesday, we will be at Bar Anticipation for a Miller Lite Boots and Beers Country Happy Hour. I'm getting my dates mixed up. First day back after a couple days off. Apparently that's why I never take days off.

0: That's Morgan Wallen going through a pack right there on the afternoon ride. Chris Van Zandt here doing the thing, playing them back to back to back. But also letting you know that the Thunder 106 Listener Appreciation Party is coming back. 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

Boy, howdy, little new stuff from John Party right there. My name is Chris Van Zandt. Thank you all for keeping us well, keeping us safe, keeping us fed. Do what you're doing to keep America beautiful. Prayers up for our men and women in the military and everybody doing good things for the United States of America here and abroad. Thanks for welcoming me back after a couple days off. TJ, Country Nights, next.

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Zach John King getting things started for Country Nights, Jersey's Best Country, Thunder 106. We're already halfway through the week. TJ with you on this Wednesday. Here's some Jordan Davis on Thunder 106.

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Megan Maroney on Jersey's Best Country, Thunder 106. She performed the song Wonder at her best friend Natalie's wedding last weekend. And the song is actually written about Natalie finding the right guy. Looks like she did. Here's Riley Green with Change My Mind on Thunder 106.

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Now, of course, fans are divided. 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

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The latest workout trend in New York City is chess boxing, where competitors engage in an 11-round match, alternating between playing chess on a game board and actually boxing in a ring, working out your mental and your physical. 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